0: We have to go to J.J. McCarthy. There has to be some sort of substantial. Again, they're always from a game to game, and it feels like there has to be, well, this wasn't good enough, so there has to be substantial change.
1: Right.
0: And I just don't see it that way. We got the win. This does have to be better. Mm-hmm. If it isn't and continues to not be, then we can have those conversations. But for now, I'm enjoying being 3-0. That's all.
1: Yeah. No, I mean, I'm torn. Like, because if they go 5-0 and you don't have good quarterback play, then you just got to give B-Flow coach of the year. Like, I mean, that's the point you just got to make at that point. And maybe you hope KLC says, hey, let's just run play action, roll out naked boots, and let Kyler throw off his back foot and do all the stuff he does and, you know, keep him outside the pocket so he can run or throw the PRO, pass run option. He can pass it first. If it's not there, just run the ball. Because I felt like there was 5 or 6 times he could have just ran forward and got 5 yards. But he wanted to run around in the backfield a bunch and try to, you know, be a Michael Vick, you know, reincarnation or something. Sure. Like, just run forward, get 5 yards, slide, let's move on to the next play. He did, like, there was a lot of times he could have done that.
0: I don't know. I mean, if you go back and you're watching the All-22 this week and you saw he had 8 carries and 6 of them were just that. But then you saw Hawkinson break late. You saw...
1: Yeah, I hope not.
0: That's what I mean, though. Yeah. I mean, you can... In the end, he's the quarterback.
1: I'm hoping nobody was open.
0: I think his
1: Let's just say nobody was open.
0: I think his A job is to complete passes, and it wasn't good enough today. And as Larry Mondello guy in the text line, one piece of advice for Nordo, I would hold off on saying we need to be sharper.
1: I don't get it, to be honest with you.
0: Here's what we're going to do is we're going to say goodnight to the Greater Vikings Audio Network. And the next time we talk to you, it's going to be next Sunday afternoon. It's another 3 o'clock affair. The Minnesota Vikings are hosting the Miami Dolphins. They lost to the Chiefs today. The Miami Dolphins will be in town for a 3:05-ish kickoff. Your Vikings are 3-0. We got the pregame festivities. We got a party leading up to it, a Friday feast. It's all good. It just needs to be better on Sunday. Maybe I'll roll with that. Thanks to Ron Johnson. Thanks to Max Fuller. Thank you for the talkbacks, texts, and calls. But we're going to continue. Fan line's not over. Jump on over to the flagship, 100.3 FM, The Fan, free iHeartRadio app. We're going to continue taking calls, texts, and talkbacks. It's Nordo here from 9 to noon. Vikings win 23-16. They're undefeated. They're atop the NFC North. This has been Vikings Fan Line on KFAN and the Minnesota Vikings Audio Network. Cheers, and have a great night.

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I can't believe my 3Js lost to your 410. I was one jack off.

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Yeah, Ed, the janitor. 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
4: 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They're 10 miles south of Moorhead on Highway 75. 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

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So let's just listen to all the songs that you want to hear.

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0: From the KFGO News Center, I'm Austin Erickson. A Fargo rental house has significant damage after a fire. Crews were called around 3:45 Sunday afternoon to the 900 block of 4th Avenue South. Firefighters say heavy smoke was coming from the second floor, the roof, and a porch. A second alarm was called. The flames were put out after 20 minutes. The fire department says no one was home and the fire's cause is under investigation. Minnesota Farmers Union President Gary Wardish warns new federal SNAP cost-sharing requirements could eventually mean higher property taxes in rural areas. He says there's hope farm bill negotiators can agree to a two-year delay, giving states more time to prepare. The Fargo nonprofit Hope Inc. celebrates its 20th anniversary. It helps kids with mobility issues play sports. Here's co-founder Adair Gramish.
1: From five kids playing soccer to adults doing everything they could possibly dream about doing and living life to the fullest. And that's such a gratifying feeling.
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playing What We Want, 101.9 Jack FM. Good morning, just after 6 o'clock on a Monday, and would you look at us? It's back to the work week. Nobody really agreed to it, but apparently we're doing it anyway, so let's have at it. I'm Scotch, your least favorite assistant manager, hanging out with you while you get your coffee going, find your pants, get the kids moving. Whatever stage of Monday morning you're currently struggling through, right now nobody needs to be productive, okay? You hear me? We're just trying to become conscious. We've got a lot of nonsense coming up this morning, including a Colorado woman who is desperately trying to find a girlfriend for her pet tarantula. Aww. Aww. His name is Asmodeus. He's getting older. Time apparently is running out, and his owner decided her giant, hairy little bachelor deserved one last shot at romance. So guess what? He got a date, but there is one particularly unsettling detail about his oncoming romance that Asmodeus might want to know before things get serious. What could possibly go wrong with two giant spiders on a blind date? We'll find out, but for now, get a little coffee in you. Monday started. Let's try not to encourage it too much. Playing What We Want, 101.9 Jack FM.

0: 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Good morning, the Jack FM Morning Show with Scotch. And we've got a love story this morning. Sort of. Meet Asmodeus. Asmodeus is a Costa Rican zebra tarantula living in Colorado with his owner, Taylor Foley. And when Taylor adopted Asmodeus a few years ago, she thought that he was a girl. Turns out, nope. After a recent molt, she discovered Asmodeus is actually a male. And that's important because female tarantulas of this species can apparently live 20 or 30 years. But the males, only about 5 or 6. So suddenly Taylor realizes, Asmodeus is running out of time. And apparently he's been wandering around his enclosure looking for a lady. So she does what any responsible mother would do when her giant hairy son is lonely. She put him on Reddit. Basically a spider personal ad. The actual post described him as enjoying crickets, long walks on the beach, which apparently means hiding in his burrow and being mysterious. And you know what? That is actually a pretty good dating profile. Likes food, stays home, mysterious. Ladies? Well, it worked. Asmodeus has now been hooked up with a female tarantula in Broomfield and is going to spend a few weeks with a breeder and his potential new girlfriend. So congratulations, buddy. Go find love. There's just one little wrinkle. There is apparently a small chance that after they mate, she may eat him. Aww. Suddenly Tinder doesn't seem so bad. Imagine knowing that going into the date. So you want to come back to my place? I do, but I just want to clarify. Are you hungry? Hopefully everything goes well. Asmodeus gets his romantic evening and lives to tell the tale. Good luck. Get out there. Be mysterious. Be yourself. And whatever you do, don't stick around for breakfast. 2019 Jack FM.
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Hello, it is Scotch. And if we're going to make you get up early on a Monday, we should at least give you something worth waking up for, right? So we've dug deep into the highly secure Jack FM archives and pulled out an extra special batch of random facts. Coming up, what suddenly made Madison a popular name for girls? One of the strangest burials you're ever going to hear about. And what's going on with fast food in Iran? Three things you didn't wake up wondering about, but pretty soon you're going to know about them anyway. Random facts. Learn nothing useful. Remember everything stupid. It's coming up on 101.9 Jack FM.

0: 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Good morning. It's your Jack FM morning show with Scotch. Hope you had a fine weekend. Monday means back at it, but luckily we've got a fresh factory sealed batch of brand new random facts. You didn't even know you needed to hear for a Monday, such as this one. The name Madison. Madison only became a popular name for girls after the movie Splash came out in 1984. In the movie, if you don't remember this, Daryl Hannah's character picks the name off of a Madison Avenue street sign, and then Tom Hanks even says, but Madison isn't a name.
1: See, names. Linda, Kim, where are we? Madison. Elizabeth.
2: Madison.
1: Samantha.
2: Madison, I like Madison.
1: Well, Madison's not a name.
3: Well, all right, okay, fine. Madison it is.
1: Good thing we weren't at 149th Street.
0: Audiences actually laughed at the name choice, Madison. But now there you go, big Madison name boom. Frederick Bauer is the inventor of Pringles. And before he died in 2008, his final request was to be cremated and buried in a Pringles can. His children fulfilled his request.
4: The fun little chip and the fun little can.
0: There's nicotine in eggplants.
5: Really?
0: But not much. You'd have to eat 20 pounds of eggplants to get the nicotine effect you get from one cigarette. Brother, that's a lot of eggplant. There is a statute from 1909 that's still on the books in Missouri that says if a bull has been running loose for at least 3 days, anyone's allowed to castrate it. Iran has a fast food show. Iran has a couple of fast food chains, one named Mash Donald's and Pizza Hut. Because McDonald's and Pizza Hut are not allowed in the country. You go to Iran and eat at Mash Donald's. Or have a personal pan pizza from Pizza Hut. And there you go. There's your random facts you didn't even know you needed to hear for a Monday on 101.9 Jack FM.

0: 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Good morning to you. It is Scotch coming up. A married couple going through airport security in Dallas decided they really wanted to bring something on the plane that they are not supposed to have. So they came up with a clever little plan to hide it, or at least they thought it was clever. TSA found it anyway, and when they're caught, mom and dad immediately offer up one of the great excuses. It was our son's idea. What were they trying to sneak through, and where did they hide it? Well, we're going to get into that coming up on 101.9 Jack FM.
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playing What We Want, 101.9 Jack FM. Good morning, Scotch, your least favorite assistant manager. And here's another helpful travel tip this morning. And I can't believe that this one apparently needs to be said. Don't hide a knife in your toothpaste. A married couple going through security at Dallas Love Field Airport recently wanted to bring a pocket knife along on their trip. Now, you and I might think, well, I guess we can't bring the knife. Not these two. They allegedly decided to hide it inside of a tube of toothpaste, which raises so many questions. Did they hollow out the toothpaste? Did they take some out? Was the knife covered in Crest? Because if I'm a TSA agent and I pull a minty fresh pocket knife out of somebody's toiletries, my shift is over. TSA officer Jasmine Kramer notices something metal on the x-ray. They search the bag. At first, they don't find it, but another officer takes a closer look and notices the toothpaste tube has been taped. And there it is, pocket knife. But now comes my favorite part. When they're asked about it, the couple reportedly explains that hiding the knife in the toothpaste was their son's idea. Way to go, Mom and Dad. Immediately throw the kid under the bus. Sir, why is there a knife in your Colgate? Ask Braden. I don't care if the kid suggested it. You're the adults. If your nine-year-old says, Dad, I bet TSA won't find if we put a knife in the toothpaste, your response should be, that's clever, buddy, but also no. The couple surrendered the knife and reportedly were allowed to continue on their trip, hopefully with a new tube of toothpaste. Although personally, after all that, I'd just buy one when I landed. Another safety tip for you from 101.9 Jack FM. And remember, when airport security finds your hidden weapon, my kid told me to, is apparently not the airtight legal defense you think it would be.

0: 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Hey, how you doing? Good morning. It is your Jack FM morning show with Scotch. I asked you that already.
1: But that's okay. Remember, there are no stupid questions, just stupid people.
0: Brace yourself. It's time for Stupid Criminal.
2: Stupid! You're so stupid!
0: I gotta tell you, there is nothing more romantic than getting up early, making your significant other breakfast in bed, and then calling in a bomb threat to their workplace so you can spend the rest of the day together.
3: What the?
0: A woman in Maine named Kayla Blake was arrested after calling in two bomb threats to a factory operated by Puritan Medical Products last Thursday. In the calls, she said she was going to put bombs around the facility. So like most places, of course, they had to take it seriously. The place was evacuated. Manufacturing operations were shut down for the day. But authorities were actually able to track the calls back to Kayla. And yes, she admitted that there never were any bombs. She said that she just made the threat because she wanted to spend time with her boyfriend who worked there.
4: Aww.
0: She didn't see him enough. She wants to spend more time with him.
5: We need you. Hell, I need you. I'm a mess without you. I miss being with you. I miss your laugh. I miss your scent.
6: Why don't you stop talking for a while?
0: Stop talking. Kayla Blake was charged with felony terrorizing and is being held in jail where she is unable to spend any time with her boyfriend. Plan kind of backfired. And there you go. There's your
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0: From the KFGO News Center, I'm Austin Erickson. A Fargo rental house has significant damage after a fire. Crews were called around 3:45 Sunday afternoon to the 900 block of 4th Avenue South. Firefighters say heavy smoke was coming from the second floor of the roof and a porch. A second alarm was called and the flames were put out after 20 minutes. The fire department says no one was home and the fire's cause is under investigation. A horse man dies days after crashing his motorcycle into a vehicle on Main Avenue in Fargo on September 20th. A GoFundMe fundraiser for 36-year-old Steve Smiley says he was pronounced brain dead and died at the hospital on Wednesday. Highway Patrol says Smiley drove through a red light before hitting the vehicle at Main Avenue and University Drive around 4 a.m. He was thrown from his bike and wasn't wearing a helmet. Insurance Commissioner John Gottfried orders Silverberry Group and Woundscribe AI to stop doing business in North Dakota. He says they have been soliciting investments without being properly registered with the state. Silverberry Group is a medical AI technology company converting to Woundscribe AI in 2025.
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playing What We Want, 1019 Jack FM. Well, good morning to you. Just after 7 o'clock, and if you are just getting up, welcome aboard. Some of us have been awake for a while now. I'm not bragging about it. I'm just stating facts. I'm Scotch, your least favorite assistant manager, hanging out with you while you're getting ready for work and getting the kids moving and sitting in traffic or whatever you're doing, standing in the kitchen, staring at the coffee maker, saying, why is it taking so long? That's where we are on a Monday. Whatever stage of Monday you're in, we're here, we're getting through it together, and we got a good story coming up. Five police officers in Indianapolis are in trouble for allegedly using some pretty sophisticated license plate reading technology for something it was definitely not intended for. This stuff is supposed to help police investigate crimes. Instead, prosecutors say some officers were using it to keep tabs on certain people in their personal lives. And once you hear who one officer was allegedly tracking, you're going to go, oh, buddy, no. We'll get into that coming up, but for now, coffee, maybe breakfast, and then we'll all slowly begin pretending that we know what we're doing. It's the Jack FM Morning Show, 101.9 Jack FM.

and break. It's like 10,000 spoons when all you need is a knife. It's meeting the man of my dreams and then meeting his beautiful wife. And isn't it ironic?

0: Playing What We Want, 101.9 Jack FM. Good morning to you. It is Scotch with your Jack FM morning show. And here's a story about technology being used not exactly as intended. Five police officers in Indianapolis have been charged over the alleged misuse of those automatic license plate readers. You know those things? Cameras read license plate, the information goes into the system, and police can use it to help locate vehicles and investigate crimes. Pretty impressive technology, I think. Well, prosecutors say these officers were allegedly using the system to look up and track people that they knew. Well, this is why we can't have nice things. We give you sophisticated crime-fighting technology, and apparently somebody immediately goes, cool, wonder what my ex is up to. In one case, an officer is accused of using the system to track his ex-wife and then allegedly tracked three other women he'd met in the community. Three! You're using police technology like it's the world's creepiest dating app. You're not investigating crime. Let's see, likes hiking, enjoys Mexican food, currently heading north on Meridian Street.
1: No.
0: That is not what the machine is for. The prosecutors say these charges came from just the initial review of the data and that the investigation is continuing. So there may be more to come, but there's probably a pretty simple rule here. If the department gives you access to powerful surveillance technology, use it to catch the bad guys. All right? Not to answer, I wonder where Jennifer went after work. It's the Jack FM Morning Show, 101.9 Jack FM. Ah, technology.
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0: 1019 Jack FM, playing what we want. It is your Jack FM morning show with Scotch. I've got a stupid question for you. Actually, I don't know if it's stupid or not, but I think I've mentioned this before. It is stupid question day.
1: But that's okay. Remember, there are no stupid questions, just stupid people.
0: It's a national stupid question day. If somebody told you today that they have got plans next weekend, do you think they mean this coming weekend or do they mean the weekend after? And I've thought about this before, like this coming weekend, if I want to tell people I'm doing something this next weekend or this weekend, which one do we say? A new survey found that we really can't agree on what next weekend means, especially in the first few days of the week. People were asked whether they would say this weekend or next weekend if they were talking about the coming weekend on a Monday or a Tuesday. Only 40% said this weekend. The majority of people said next weekend. So this upcoming Friday, Saturday, Sunday, a lot of people would say, hey, this next weekend, you want to get together? Instead of saying this weekend. Young people were more likely to say this weekend than us old folks. People over 50 were more likely to say next weekend. But here's one thing we do agree on. Only 7% would refer to this past weekend as this weekend. 91% say that it is already last weekend.
2: What?
3: Excuse me?
0: I got you confused yet.
3: Please stop!
0: Anyway, okay, earlier this month, people were complaining on Reddit about things that used to be great but suck now, like YouTube before it had ads. What else? Thrift stores before they got all trendy and got picked over. And then that Reddit thread went viral, so now even more things have been added. And here's a few good ones. Concerts. I couldn't agree more. Concerts used to be a lot cheaper, right? I remember going to concerts in high school that were $15. That's maybe going back a little bit too far for some people, but you know, remember when you could see major bands for like $30? Now you can easily pay five times that for a decent seat. That ain't right. I don't want to buy the band, I just want to listen to them for an hour. Films. How about movies? The writing sucks and all the money is going to remakes and Marvel movies these days. Not that I got anything against superhero movies, but how about making a few new horror movies? Makeup. I'm not a lady, but social media makes it seem like you need, what, like 150 different primers and creams and contouring tools? I don't know. Fast food is another one, too. It's never been good for you, but it is even more unhealthy now. And a report last week also said that drive-thrus have gotten slower and less accurate. Just try going through a drive-thru today. Tell me it doesn't take longer and see if they don't screw up your order. Anyway, those are some things that used to be great but suck now. Jack FM, we've never been great. So we don't disappoint you. More on the way with your Jack FM morning show here on 101.9 Jack FM.
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Good morning. It is Scotch with your Jack FM morning show, whether you like it or not. And coming up, a woman in California finds something suspicious in her house and thinks this could possibly be an explosive device. Okay, that's a bad day already, but it's what she decides to do next that turns this into one of those stories. Nobody gets hurt, everything turns out fine, but her solution to the problem has police calling in the bomb squad and the rest of us thinking, why would that be your plan? We'll get into that coming up next on 101.9 Jack FM.

0: 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I got another little public service announcement for you this morning. If you find something in your house and you think, huh, that might be a bomb, there are several things that you could do next. Call the police, leave the house, get away from it. What you probably don't want to do is pick it up, put it in your car, and go for a drive.
1: Hey, what happened?
0: Which brings us to San Marcos, California. A woman finds what she believes could be some kind of suspicious explosive device in her home, and she decides, I should take this to the sheriff's office. So she loads it into her car and starts driving there. So I think it's funny is she's acting like the sheriff's office is the return counter at Target. You don't bring it in and go, hey, I found this in my house. I don't have the receipt. Think it's a bomb. Fortunately, while she was on the way, she does call the police. And I'd love to hear the other end of that conversation. I found something that might be a bomb. It's in my passenger seat. Police wisely told her to pull over and send them a picture. They evacuate the area. Bomb squad comes out. Everybody does the whole serious, potentially explosive device routine. And eventually the experts determine it was harmless. Thank goodness. So everything worked out. But I would say your helpful Monday tip today should be, if you find something you generally believe might explode, don't give it a ride downtown. You call the professionals and let them come to you. Because if the phrase, I put the bomb in my car, ever enters your plan, that's probably where you need to start over. Playing What We Want, it's 101.9 Jack FM.
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1: Playing What We Want, 101.9 Jack FM. It is Scotch. And before we get out of here this morning, let's see if your brain is actually functioning yet. We're going to do a quick round of real headline or fake. I'll give you the headline. You decide. No calling, no texting. Just yell the answer out in your car or quietly think it in the bathroom, whatever you're doing. Here we go. Here's the headline. United announces new discount fare that allows passengers to stand during short flights. Standing up during your flight. Do you think that's real or fake? Fake. For now, anyway. Give the airlines time. Next one. Someone's made an AI-powered walking robotic hand. Real or fake? Real. Excellent. Exactly what we needed. A hand that can chase you. How about this one? TSA catches couple trying to smuggle a pocket knife in their carry-on hidden inside of a toothpaste tube. Pocket knife in the toothpaste tube. You think that's real or fake? It is real. And if you got that one wrong, you were not listening earlier. I'm hurt. You've hurt my feelings. Woman turns to Reddit to find a date for her tarantula. Real. Again, we talked about this. Asmodeus is out there looking for love and you're not paying attention. Last one. Man accidentally becomes president of his homeowners association after clicking accept all on the neighborhood website. Real or fake? That one is fake. Although that might be the most believable one. There you go. How'd you do? 5 out of 5? Congratulations. Your brain is officially awake. 2 out of 5? We'll accept that too. It's Monday. It's okay. We'll try again later. We'll wrap this whole thing up. Coming up next, playing What We Want, 101.9 Jack FM.

playing what we want. 1019 Jack FM. I think that's enough Monday for everybody. We got a tarantula date. We learned toothpaste is apparently not an effective place to hide a pocket knife. And honestly, that's about as much personal growth I'm prepared to handle before lunch. How about you? I'm Scott, your least favorite assistant manager. Thank you for hanging out with me this morning while you got ready and drove to work and got the kids where they needed to go, or just sat there drinking your coffee, waiting for your personality to come back. Whatever you were doing, we did it together. We made it through Monday morning together. All you got to do now is just handle the rest of the day. And remember, you don't have to be great today. It's Monday. Just be good enough that nobody sends an email with the words, "Let's circle back on this." You don't want that. I'll be back tomorrow morning. More music, more nonsense and information that you absolutely do not need cluttering up your brain. I'm Scotch, playing what we want, 1019 Jack FM.

Hey, Jack, this is Mark. Hey, can you play that one really cool song that I like? And can you play it next? Appreciate it.

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Well, bad news, the days are getting shorter. Worse news, this bunch of songs in a row on Jack FM is getting longer.

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I said, I play what I want. Anyway, I'm on my way over to your house. I got to crash on your couch for a couple days. She should cool off by then. 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Thanks.

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Why don't you say something really awful about Jack FM to our face? 297-3616. Come on, you know you want to.

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1: 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They're 10 miles south of Moorhead on Highway 75. 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
0: Enough talking. 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